0: playing Gator Tracks all over Southwest Florida.
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1: 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I love 101.9.
2: No way. Oh, my God. That's awesome. Best news ever. Thank you so much. Hey, it's Judy in Naples. Free Gas Friday. My favorite. Thanks, Gator Country. You rock.
3: Yes, that's awesome. I'm so excited. Hey, it's Karen in Norfolk Myers, and I needed this. Happy Free Gas Friday.
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0: Gator Country, 101.9, Mel and Scott in the morning. This is normally where we do what's trending, but we're going to return with that on Monday because right now we're somewhere else.
1: Yeah, we're actually up in Cleveland at a radio conference.
0: Can you believe it? The mistake by the lake. yeah, hopefully we're going to come back and learn all sorts of stuff and be able to share it with you guys and have some fun on the radio. But in the meantime, have you heard about the Ozempic effect, the effect it's having on women?
1: No.
0: I'll tell you about it next. Just a couple songs. Stay with us. If you're on the GLP-1s, you might want to hear this.
1: Okay.
0: If you're thinking about it. 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

0: 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Mel and Scott, as we mentioned, we are currently out of town, but the nitty gritty from Music City. You can still catch some country music news on our socials, wherever you follow us on Facebook or Instagram or the TikTok, or as the president calls it, Tic Tacs. Anyway, that is we're posting some stuff there, so feel free to check that. Want to mention our ice cream flavor. We're going to get to that.
1: Yes.
0: Wonderland cookie dough and ice cream and paninis. They have renamed their coffee flavor after us, the Mel and Scott's Gator Caffeinator.
1: I love this name.
0: And the best part is $1 of each scoop goes to benefit the Golisano Children's Hospital. They're on Bayshore Road in North Fort Myers. Please stop by. Buy a scoop. I know we have a few times already, and it's all going for a great cause.
1: So we are looking forward to
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1: it.
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are working our way through this hump day. Wednesday, it's just about 11:30, so we've made it past that mark, getting close to the lunch hour. This is Move On. 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

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Jason Aldean and his latest number one, Don't Tell on Me, on Gator Country 101.9.

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